Late night seaside vibes, my soul with the Clarkster, taking you through till 3 a.m. Starting off with that jazz. Love you, day one. Especially for Kirsty C.

Detroit Rising, they're making a lot of noise at the moment. It's called Good Vibrations. Big shout out Ernie McCone, celebrating Linda Holden, Jane Jackson, Caroline Manley, Casey Wall, and Son of the Small, Brett Allen.

Unique Rhythms. It's Babs Presents. Loving You Through Midnight. Terry Ashdown in the house. Greg Middleton. Big shout out to Paul Spires. Late Night Seaside Vibes. My Soul. Here till 3.

0: Shine My Love. Big shout out Maria Parks,
1: Debbie Woods,
0: Marsha Alexandra, Al Kent, Richard Pivak.

Mike Freak on My Soul. This is The Promise. Karen Zenny in the house. Big shout out to Barbara, David Banks, Ian Hart, John Kahn, Elita Libian, Pete Smedley.

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All this love. 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

Into the second hour of the show, we're going to ramp it up. Sergeant Slick, Inner Life, Jocelyn Brown, Ain't No Mountain High Enough. Big shout out to Nikki Williams up there in Liverpool, Nancy Noyes, Chris Paul, Sandy Wood, Shelley Kenning, Glenn Horsburgh, Seaside Vibes.

2 1 from Max Evans. How good is this? It's called Moving. 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Ronnie Everett in the house. Tony Clifton. Oh, Woody, Julia Wood, Andrew Curley.

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And top diva, Kathy Brown.

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Nicola Bridge. Big shout out to my matey up there in Bromley. Chelsea, West Ham. It's Scott Minto.

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So you wanna be a star, huh? 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Steve O'Mahony. 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Julia Seymour. 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
1: And here he is, Derek McKenzie. Gorilla Disco. Get into the groove with Seaside Vibes.

0: Anderson, yes. It's Turn Me On. Don't forget, catch up tomorrow. Mixcloud, it's my soul. On the socials. Seaside Vibes, Facebook, Instagram is North Lane. Have yourselves a great weekend. I'm off to Brighton Pride.
1: Start the conversation.
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Karen White, The Way You Love Me, kicking off my weekend breakfast for a Saturday. It's Keefe in for Craig Williams. How are you doing? I hope you are well. It's just about me, you, and the tunes, and just getting you started for your day. Right, let's crack on straight away. Here's a bit of Michael Jackson and the Jacksons and Heartbreak Hotel. I've got some quiz questions for you, more to do with the 70s. So if you're into that type of thing, keep listening.

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1: Missy Elliott, Get Your Freak On, Beverly Knight, Flavor of the Old School, Michael Jackson and the Jacksons, Heartbreak Hotel, and kicking off the show with Karen White, The Way You Love Me, right here at My Soul. This is My Weekend Breakfast. It's Keefe in for Craig up until 9 a.m. and you are very welcome.
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Good morning, top of the morning to you. It's Keefe keeping you company, playing Tavares Who Done It. This is my weekend breakfast. I'm here until 9 a.m. Just a reminder that James Anthony's not going to be on today. It's going to be Chris Phillips in place of James Anthony straight after me at 9 a.m. However, in the meantime, the music continues.

0: early morning settings right here at My Soul. Lil Louie and the World, Club Lonely. Before that, New York City, I'm Doing Fine. And way before that, Starvu and Body Fusion, the classic. And there's plenty more classics from where that came from. Stick around. This is My Weekend Breakfast. Morning.
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Tupac and Dr. Dre. California Love right here at My Soul. Top of the morning to you. It's Keefe. Keep me company. Up until 9 a.m. this is My Weekend Breakfast. I'm in for Craig Williams this weekend, so I'm in tomorrow as well. You lucky person. Right, crack it on. Here's a bit of bad luck on a Saturday morning. Nah, surely not. Harold Melvin and the Blue Notes and Bad Luck. Good morning wherever you are across the UK. This is My Soul.

0: Saturday morning flavour right here at My Soul. In the background, Jocelyn Brown, Martha Wash and Todd Terry. Keep on jumping. Before that, Salt and Pepper, En Vogue, What a Man. And way before that, Harold Melvin and the Blue Notes, Bad Luck. Wrapping up our number one of My Weekend Breakfast. There's more to come. Stick around.
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classic to kick off hour number two with on my weekend breakfast. There's Tina Marie, Square Biz. Top of the morning to you. It's Keefe keeping your company up until 9 a.m. today. Weather-wise, we're looking at between 18 and 26 Celsius up and down the UK. It's going to be quite sunny today, actually. You're going to get around 5 hours worth of sunshine, which is pretty, pretty nice. No chances of rain throughout the day from what I can see from here. In the nighttime, temperatures will drop down to around between 10 and 13 Celsius up and down the UK overnight. And it's just going to be partly cloudy, so no rain at all. That's your weather. Back to the tunes. We ain't playing about today, I can tell you. Here's a bit of Alexander O'Neill and You Were Meant to Be My Lady. Morning.

Alexandra Neal, you were meant to be my lady right here at My Soul. Top of the morning to you. It's Keefe keeping you company this Saturday morning. I'm in for Craig Williams. He's back next week, and you'll probably be seeing him across this weekend anyway on your excursions. So, yes, there is that. So, we've got a bit of a reggae double bill to come now. Kicking off with a bit of Sugar Minot, a classic. Good thing going.

0: Coco T, Shabba Ranks, Pirates, Anthem. Before that, Sugar Minot, Good Thing Going, making up our reggae double bill for this morning. And before that, Alexander O'Neill, You Were Meant to Be My Lady. This is My Weekend Breakfast. Keefe, keeping you company up until Chris Phillips at 9.
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0: It's Keithy on your wake-up call for a Saturday morning playing Randy Crawford. You might need somebody. Don't worry, I'm going to be cracking out some questions soon. I'm doing a bit of a shortened version today. So that's going to come up in the last hour. Okay, I'm going to throw out some questions to you. Actually, yeah, I'm going to do it in the last hour because I'm just, you know, just feeling my way about. It's just one of those things.
1: I never take anything for granted. Only a fool maybe takes things for granted. Just because it's here today, it can be gone tomorrow. And that's one thing that you'll never in your life ever have to worry about me. If I'll ever change towards you, because baby, I love you. Girl, I love you. Just the way.

Hey, this is Natasha Watts, and you are listening to Keith Jackson, although I think he's rubbish. No, listen.

0: Barry White, Just The Way You Are, De La Soul, a roller skating jam named Saturday. And in the background, Do You Feel Me, the club mix by Victor Simonelli, right here at My Soul, Saturday morning settings. I hope you're having a good one thus far. Remember, just some quick questions about the 70s to come. Actually, you know what I'm going to do? I'm going to do 1 hour's worth today, and then I'm going to do a couple hours worth tomorrow. How's about that? Today, it's more about the tunes and just setting you off for your day.
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Well, there's an order for you. Let the music play. That's Shannon. And I'm doing that, see? So there you go. I don't just throw this stuff together, you know. Well, I kind of do, but don't tell anyone. Right, top of the morning to you. It's Keefe keeping you company up until 9 a.m. Just a reminder that James Anthony's not on today. In place of him will be Chris Phillips right after this show. In the meantime, it's time for some more My History. For a Saturday morning, Candy Staten, Young Hearts, Run Free.

0: All My People, Kindred the Family Soul, right here at My Soul, the Boogie Back remix. And very nice it is too, playing it for Gordon Mac and all at the Mac Shack. Good morning to you. Hope you're well. Right, I've got three questions for you. All to do with the 70s. Okay, I'm going to be doing this between today and tomorrow. I'm going to do 1 hour of it today and 2 hours or possibly even three tomorrow. Who knows? We'll see how I'm feeling. Right, so your first question is, which Japanese designer pioneered the deconstructed look in the late 1970s, should I say? Secondly, what 70s fashion trend was inspired by Native American clothing and featured beadwork and suede? And thirdly, which shoe brand became famous for its wooden platform clogs in the 1970s? Okay, so while you think about that, let's have a break.
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5: 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So I hope you can join me this Saturday at 1 p.m. for the next instalment of The A to Z of My Soul Music.
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Night Writers, Let the Music Use You right here at My Soul. Hour number three of my weekend breakfast is Keefe in for Craig today and tomorrow, and you are very welcome. Now, before the break, I asked you three questions to do with the 70s. Let's get the answers to those, and I'll break out a few more later on. The first question and the answers are, which Japanese designer pioneered the deconstructed look in the late 1970s? That was a guy or a person called Rai Kawakubo. Rai Kawakubo. Secondly, what's the 70s fashion trend, which was inspired by Native American clothing and featured beadwork and suede? The answer here, which is a bit confusing, it just says the ethnic, in quotations, or Native American inspired hippie trend. What type of answer is that? Anyway, thirdly, which shoe brand became famous for its wooden platform clogs in the 1970s? And the answer here is Candies. Nope, me neither. But then again, I was a wee lad, back in the 70s. So there you go. I wouldn't have been bussing clogs back then. And even if I could have, I wouldn't have. No way. Right. Moving on. Here's a bit of Aretha Franklin. And I'm making her feel like a natural woman, which is nice.

0: My song. Back to back. Reggae.
1: Are you ready?
2: 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Hey, what I say, sir. Yeah. Yeah. No. Yeah. Get your hands in the air, sir.

0: Aretha Franklin, You Make Me Feel Like a Natural Woman. And then we had our reggae double bill. Tenasaur, Ring the Alarm, and the Maytals, 5446 was my number. This is my weekend breakfast. It's Keefe in for Craig for this weekend. I've got three more questions to straddle over the break with now, all to do with the 70s. So listen up, here we go. Your first question is, what 70s trend involved wearing shirts with exaggeratedly long pointed collars? Secondly, what shoe style originally for basketball became a streetwear staple in the 70s? And thirdly, what type of trousers popular in the early 70s featured a high waist and extremely wide legs? Okay, while you think about that, let's go to a break. Soon come.
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until 9 a.m. This is My Weekend Breakfast. I'm in for Craig this weekend, so I'll be back tomorrow from 7 a.m. as well. And I'll have plenty more questions for you, like the questions I asked before the break, all to do with the 70s. I'm going to definitely do some more tomorrow. I'm going to make it a bit longer tomorrow, okay? Today, just a shortened version. Okay, let's find out the answers to the questions I gave before the break. The first question and the answers are, what 70s trend involved wearing shirts with exaggeratingly long pointed collars? The answer is the dagger collar. Nope, me neither. I just knew them as long collars. Secondly, which shoe style, originally for basketball, became a streetwear staple in the 1970s? That's your Converse Chuck Taylor All-Stars. And thirdly, what type of trousers, popular in the early 70s, featured a high waist and extremely wide legs? And it says here, elephant flared trousers. Yeah, I hate flares, even now. Just give me bad, bad memories, man. I used to get cussed about my trousers back in school because I was wearing flares long after people had stopped. Excuse me. So, yeah, those are my memories. And I'm glad to share that with you. Right. It's time for some Sharnay now. And hey, Mr. DJ, I'm going to go and cry for a little while.

0: So you had John A, Hey Mr. DJ, and Positive K, I Got a Man. This is My Weekend Breakfast. It's Keithy keeping you company up until 9 a.m. Chris Phillips takes over in for James Anthony. In the meantime, though, let's have a bit of Vanessa Haynes and Incognito and Diplomats of Soul. And this is Sweet Power, Your Embrace. This tune kicks the proverbial bottom.
1: My soul. Keithy.

0: Say hi to John A. Hey, Mr. DJ, Positive K, I Got a Man, and Diplomats of Soul featuring Vanessa Haynes and Incognito, Sweet Power, Your Embrace. Absolutely love that tune. Just a few more minutes left of me. Good Lord, is that the time?
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Shalimar. Take that to the bank right here at My Soul. Right, so I've decided now, I'm not going to do any more questions, no point right now, but I'm going to do plenty more tomorrow, probably from the first hour. So check that out if you will. As I said before, I'm in for Craig this weekend, so I'll be back tomorrow morning at 7 a.m. In the meantime, I've just got tunes to play up until the end, and then Chris Phillips will take over in for James Anthony. Here's a bit of Sean Paul and Baby Boy. 35.

0: Baby Boy, Sean Paul, Eric Benet, Better and Better, Digital Underground, The Humpty Dance, and we're finishing off My Weekend Breakfast for a Saturday, the Windy City theme from the Cheese Sound Orchestra. That is it, there is no more for me. Mr. Chris Phillips is up on the way in for James Anthony, and then it's John Leach at 11. At 1 today, the A to Z of My Soul Music with Lindsay Wesker. Then at 3, New and Future Soul with Jigs. Mike Vitti is back with Funky Nation from 5. Then it's the turn of Mark Knight from 7. Judge Jules from 9. And from 11 o'clock tonight, just in case you didn't know, on My Soul Presents tonight, it's the turn of Daddy Ernie. Yes, you heard right. Daddy Ernie comes to My Soul, and he'll be doing his 2-hour piece there on My Soul Presents tonight from 11 o'clock. Straight after him at 1 a.m. it's Mystery. And then we have Dave VJ with the I Love Music Show, or even the I Love Music Show, from 4 a.m. through till 7. And then me back at 7 a.m. tomorrow morning. That's your next 24 hours rack stacked, ready and welcome. Whatever you do today, be good, be safe, and keep it My Soul. We'll talk again tomorrow from 7 a.m.
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Morning, Saturday morning. Chris Phillips here for James Anthony. My soul. Here till 11. Going in on some early 90s soul, funky R&B to kick things off. The Temptations, Dr. Bob Jones' legendary mix on the Joneses. And The Influence, 1992. Wow. Aged very well, I might say. Real mixed bag for you on the show today. Just kind of soundtrack your Saturday, get it underway. And moving on with Roy Ayers here on My Soul. Land of Fruit and Honey.

One of those Roy Ayers. Don't get to hear that often. Land of Fruit and Honey from that excellent album, Africa, Center of the World. My Soul Saturday morning. Good morning to Gareth Davis, who says, stop it with the tunes. I have to go out. Don't go anywhere. We've got them coming thick and fast for you, mate. That's for Gareth in Isleworth. Here's another one for you, Starpoint. Bring your sweet loving back.

0: Bring Your Sweet Loving Back, Starpoint. My Soul Radio. 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Well, I said all day. If you get up nice and late, it's all day. Relaxed vibes and a plush place and a good atmosphere. And music from Stretch Taylor, Craig Williams and Gordon Mack. My Soul at the Broadcaster, Sunday from 4 till 10. Thebroadcaster.co.uk if you want to book yourself lunch. 20% off the food bill with your My Soul ticket. And you can get those tickets at mysoul.com. 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

and the sort of stuff you're only going to hear on My Soul, because we've been around, we've worn the t-shirt, we've lived it. Fugees, Killing Me Softly, Soundboy Killing special version on a Saturday morning. Before that, tune by the Bush Babies called The Love Song featuring Mos Def. I often get asked about the instrumental that I play regularly when I'm doing shows on my side. It's that, the Bush Babies from 1996, The Love Song. And we had Ahmad back in the day, rekindling some of those old hip-hop classics. And later on this evening from 6 until 11 o'clock, looking forward to being down at the BBE store alongside Mickey D and also Kiri from R2. We are revisiting a classic club from the Parade Street Hotel in Paddington, early 90s, called Mutiny, where we are breaking out nothing but classic hip-hop and R&B. It's free to get in at the BBE store in Hackney, right near London Fields train station. So come on down. Still got time at 11 to get home, catch an episode of The Rapture, and then go to bed. That's new school raving for you. Mary J. Blige, the remix.

0: remind me, the Bentley's remix from way back in the day. And I'm back at you with another underground UK soul tune from the Enforcers, back to 92. That's next.
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digging in the crates, dusting things off, finding those radio edits. Indeed, Davenport, and Mos Def once again, thing called BSing. Jordan Rakai,

0: with Star, there you go. Pete Andrew with a trailer load of tunes just like that. Tomorrow morning, 10 till 1 on My Soul. The Classic Soul continues on a Saturday next.
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what an extraordinary artist he was. Prince, 1980, the album Controversy. Appearing on stage in his budgie smugglers, knee-high stockings with a big overcoat, looking like the kind of character that you would want to avoid on Clapham Common late at night, because they were there and they would leap out from behind trees. So I hear. I don't think they do that anymore, do they? Probably at home watching the dark web or something.

a mixed bag for you today. Sitting in for James. Let me code switch here, but keep it soulful. Masters at work on the mix for Trey Lorenz. It's 10 past 10 on your Saturday morning.

0: of Mary, Trey Lorenz, Masters at Work on the mix. We're back at the Horizon Club, formerly Shoosh. 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

0: Mastermind, 9 p.m. Femi Fem, 11 p.m. D Nice, and at 1 a.m. Natty B. Sunday, a world tasty. 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

an American R&B classic with British roots. Signature beats of Simon Law, UK producer and beat maker, who worked with Soul to Soul as well. Shantae Moore, Love's Taken Over. 31 years hence since that came out. Still sounds so good though, right?

remember when this record first came out, the promo had like just a big question mark on it. All top secret stuff. So we knew it was Babyface straight away, obviously. Produced by the Neptunes.

till 1 o'clock on My Soul, and then it's the A to Z of My Soul music with Lindsay Wesker. Jigs is here between 3 and 5. New and future soul. Saturday sounds good right here on My Soul, and I'll take it back now. Frank Hooker and the Positive People. This feeling.

0: desperately need to find a spot where we can just play and jam to tunes like this. I mean, I'm sure somebody does it, but just going a couple of levels deeper on a Saturday morning. That's France Jolly and You're Good Loving. And before that, Frank Hooker and the Positive People, an old disco boogie favourite of mine called This Feeling. More classics on the way. You might remember a band called Kerr, and we are quite literally back at you in a moment.
1: This is My Soul.
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13: Tuesday nights from 7. It's the Simply Salacious Dance Party. 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Tuesday nights from 7. Peter Borg. Peter Borg. The Simply Salacious Dance Party. My soul. My soul. My soul. The best soulful music.

11 and 1. Keeping you on your toes with some proper Dusty Crate selections and the newest reggae as well. It's 9 away from 11 o'clock and John Leach on the way.

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0: That's Rel and All This Love. Love for Free. The band 123 before that, and Love Me Right. Thank you for listening. Stay tuned for John Leach on the way. If you ever used to go to the Starlight Club in Paddington way back in the early 90s, Soul Survivors or Mutiny, Friday or Saturday, come on down to the BBE store this afternoon between 6 and 11 o'clock. We will be rekindling some of that, reimagining some of that, and playing original R&B and hip-hop hits. Plus more, that's me, Kiri from R2 and Mickey D. Have a great Saturday.
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really beautiful song, the Brazilian percussionist Paulinho da Costa, joined by Philip Bailey on vocals, giving it that Earth, Wind and Fire flavour, and starting our show today, Deja Vu. Yes, I think we've been here before, and it was Gladys Knight and the Pips, 70s style, Baby Don't Change Your Mind. Welcome, I'm Leechy the Soul Man, and we are together on My Soul Radio.

One of the great delights of doing a radio show in the mid-1980s, when I started my soul programmes, was that at that time, soul music was the fashionable music. So all the major record companies were trying to sign up the next big soul artist. And because of that, we had lots of releases coming out, lots of material to choose from. And if you were putting together a radio show, say 3 hours long, you would have no problem filling that whole show with new releases. You'd struggle to do that these days. And part of that great music was the Hush Productions sound, because they were a production company that signed artists and writers, and they wanted to create a certain sound, which they did, and it was very much a quality sound as well. And it was run by Melba Moore and her hubby at the time, who was Charles Huggins, out of New York City. And they signed up artists like Lilo Thomas and Freddie Jackson and Barry Eastman. Kashif did some writing for them. Paul Lawrence, who we just played there with She's Not a Sleaze. And all of them worked together on these songs, and they came up with some real quality.

0: Saturday morning into the afternoon on My Soul, I'm Leechy, the Soul Man, and that is Incognito with Natalie Duncan and Can't Be a Fool.
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Love is on the one, Xavier on My Soul. Later on this morning, we're going to go back in time and hear some music from this week in August. Yes, August is here. Wow. The summer is going really quickly. So it's August 1981 today. And before we get to that, we've got some morning romance for you. And before we get to romance, I've got a new song which I really love. This is the Womack Sisters. For me, the best song they've made in their career so far. They are the granddaughters of Sam Cooke and the daughters of Cecil and Linda Womack. Here they are with If I Let You.

0: Really good. Something very haunting about that song. It kind of stays with you. The Womack Sisters, If I Let You, On My Soul. Morning Romance. Today, a man who, along with the Holland Brothers, was really responsible for the sound of Motown. I mean, it was that big for him. A big writer for Motown, really did establish that kind of Motown sound in the 60s. Lamont Dozier. And I cannot believe we're nearly on our anniversary now of his passing, which was the 8th of August. But what I can't believe, it was 2022. It feels like it was about a year ago. Anyway, Lamont Dozier today. And when he left Motown, he went on to form the Invictus label. He brought out some solo songs. Much of his solo material was loved by the soul music fans and didn't cross over into mainstream. And today's song is one of those. It's tucked away on one of his albums. But for me, this is one of the greatest love songs of all time.
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And there's all the proof you need that not every beautiful song is a chart record, because that is absolutely awesome. And it's Lamont Dozier, I Ain't Playing My Morning Romance Song. Isn't that beautiful? Absolutely.

0: I think it's fair to say as you go through life, you find those are words of wisdom. Originally, that song was about a Cadillac. It got changed slightly to be thankful for what you've got. And William Devorne spent a fortune on making the demo for that song. But of course, in the end, he got all the money back and some. We're going to come back with a real favourite of yours. It is The Temptations on the way.
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0: And we've heard this song a million times, we've danced to it, we've sung along to it, and we still love it. The Temptations, Treat Her Like a Lady on My Soul. Good morning to you. I'm Leachy, John Leach, the Soul Man. We're here till 1, and from 1 o'clock today, Lindsay Wesker will be here with the A to Z of My Soul Music. And on part of this show every week, we take you back in time. We go back to a year in the past. So today we're heading back to August of 1981. What were you doing back in those days? The big movie at the time was The American Werewolf in London. Not a real werewolf, of course, but it was big on the movie screen. We had The Omen on TV, stirring up quite a reaction on ITV. And Sebastian Coe was all in the news because he broke the record for the 1 mile distance, 3 minutes 47 seconds. That was big news at the time. And these songs were doing really well. So let's go back. August 1981.
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0: Cornell Carter on My Soul. One of my all-time favourite summer songs is Pieces of a Dream and Warm Weather. Love that track. Well, I've got another version of it on the way. Yes, there was another version made. Came out a few years ago. And that's on the way next, here on My Soul.
1: This is My Soul.
2: 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But around 1 in 5 young children have a sight condition that can get in the way of all that wonder. The good news is, if these are found early, they can be managed or corrected.
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complimentary version to the original by Pieces of a Dream, which was really exquisite, one of my all-time favourite summer songs. Chris Bang's version of Warm Weather. And let's stay with our sunshine music as I take you to the seaside. Bucket and spade ready. We're going down to the beach with my seaside soul. This is War, reminding us that this is summer.

summertime on the beach. Seaside Soul today. Thank you very much to War and It's Summer. And an observation on the group called War, because when I've spoken to numerous soul stars over the years and you ask them the question, you know, who have been your inspirations or your influences over your career? And you often get the mentions for the usual suspects, you know, Stevie Wonder, Ray Charles, maybe Luther Vandross, Marvin Gaye, even the Beatles. But War have been mentioned quite often, and in particular those people that have seen War play live, saying how good they were, right up there with the likes of Mays. Now, here's a lady who's been around for a long time. She was discovered by Norman Whitfield, who was a genius from the Motown years. He was really well known for giving the Temptations their biggest hit records and being very creative in doing so. And he left Motown to form his own Whitfield label. He put together a group called Rose Royce. He discovered the musicians for that group, and then he put into that group Gwen Dickey on vocals, and she was the vocalist on all their big Rose Royce songs. And when you play those songs now, you realize just how good they were. Anyway, Gwen is still around. She still sounds really fantastic vocally as well. This is her new single, Gwen Dickey and Water. There I go.

I do like different songs, and that is certainly quite different. And I think it's a real grower as well. Absolute quality from Gwen Dickey and Water on My Soul Radio. My job today is almost complete. I've given you some romance. I've taken you down to the beach and shared my beach towel and given you a nice little spot on the beach and played you some seaside soul music. I've taken you back to the good old days of 1981. And just one more treat for you today, because I'm going to be giving you a massive munch. For your lunch, I'm going to slap it on your dinner plate shortly. It's 12 inches. It is tasty, it's delicious, it's a 12-inch remembered, and it will be here fairly soon on my show. But now let's go vintage on Motown with Diana Ross.

0: one of those songs that was certainly quite dramatic, and it was a really big production and of course a great success for Diana Ross and All of My Life. On the way, a song that took a group from the Two Ronnies TV show to the biggest dance floors in the UK with a little bit of help from Rod Temperton. Any idea who that might be? On the way next.
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0: One of the new young soul stars making his way in 2026. And when you listen to EJ Jones, who comes out of Memphis, and you listen to October London, you realise that Marvin Gaye is still having this influence on new soul stars coming through all those decades later. Massive Munch time. Let me look at your dinner plate. Yeah, you need Leachy's Massive Munch. On your plate with a big 12-inch, remembered today, unfiltered, unedited, a song called Out of Sight. And the group is Left Turno.
1: Leachy's Massive Munch. Massive Munch on my soul.

Yes, from those days of the Akai sampler, which was very sought after by creative DJs and producers back in those days, where they kind of threw every single sample into the mix. It got a little bit OTT at times. Ham and eggs. Ham and eggs for your lunch with Leachy's Massive Munch, Lef Turno, and the song Remember Today, 12-inch, unfiltered, unedited, was Out of Sight.

0: And I can guarantee to you that when people heard these wonderful Philadelphia songs all over the radio in the 70s, that there was comments such as, you know, all the OJs, they sound good, don't they? Oh, I like the 3 Degrees. They got really catchy songs. Oh, I really like Harold Melvin. He's got a fantastic voice. And it was soon after that that Teddy Pendergrass thought to himself, hold on a minute. Uh-oh, people think I'm Harold Melvin. Time to become Teddy Pendergrass.
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All-time favourite reggae meets soul songs from the great Dennis Brown, and he really was an all-time great of reggae. He was dubbed the Crown Prince of reggae music, and we lost him so young. He was 42 when he passed away in 1999, and during that short career he made 75 albums, which almost sounds impossible. My Soul Radio, I'm Leechy the Soul Man. I'm making way for the A to Z of My Soul Music here from 1 o'clock today. Education, Dancing with Desire. We're getting ready for Lindsay.

The new song from Jodie Watley in The Break of Dawn. Of course, recently that's been very early in the morning, around 4:30. And as daylight comes along, you tend to wake up. And if you do at that time of day, you can find it very difficult to get back to sleep again. And it can become a very long, tiring day. But anyway, The Break of Dawn is a little bit later now because we are getting into the

Love is just a kiss away. I don't think I've played this song since it came out in the 1990s. Used to get quite a few phone calls about it. Wop Bop Toledo, who gave us some street soul back in those days when everybody wanted to sound like Soul to Soul. Okay, that's it for this week. Lindsay is on the way. Thank you for bearing with me. I've been struggling this week with a really kind of bad summer cold and cough, which is quite unusual. But anyway, thank you for bearing with me. I'll be back with you next weekend on My Soul. Have a really good week. I send you big love and leave you with Woods Empire and a great song for everybody.

0: John Leach on My Soul Radio. 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
1: Lindsay Wesker's A to Z of My Soul Music. One letter. All decades. All genres. Your edutainment starts now.

0: through until 3 o'clock this afternoon. It's me, Lindsay Wesker, with the A to Z of My Soul Music. And today we've got a bit of a special show. Here in the background is this fantastic piece of music by a young lady called Louise Golby. And today it is the A to Z of Louise Golby, because she has chosen all of the music. It's the A to Z of Louise Golby. We're going to have some more Louise music later on. And I'm pleased to say she's here in the studio with us.
1: Hello.
0: Hello. What a fantastic tune. That is Friday Night from the new album.
1: It is, yeah. So Friday Night featuring Kinetic.
0: Who is Kinetic?
1: Kinetic is an incredible rapper, UK rapper, friend of mine as well. We've worked together on my podcast, and he also has a hip-hop podcast called Breaking Atoms, which is amazing as well, by the way. You guys need to check it out. And yeah, I'm just honoured that he was up for doing the song. And I love his verse, and we've done it live a few times. We did it live actually at the Jazz Cafe the last time I supported Dexter Wansel there.
0: Oh,
1: he passed away recently.
0: My goodness. Yeah. You supported Dexter?
1: Yeah, we supported him a few times, like a few years in a row at the Jazz Cafe. So yeah, I'm so sad about that. I was thinking about him the other day because I met his wife and one of his sons, like, because his wife always came over to London for his shows and stuff, and they were just so lovely. But yeah,
0: okay,
1: sorry, I've gone on a tangent, but it just made me think of him.
0: We're all getting a bit emotional thinking about Dexter. Okay, all right, so listen, thank you so much for being here. You have done a great job.
1: Thank you. It's
0: your A to Z, and yeah, we're gonna listen to all of your choices and talk about you and your choices and everything. And yeah, people, I hope you enjoy the show.

Shake Your Head of My Soul Music. And we've got a special show today. Today is the A to Z of Louise Golby. She's here in the studio. She has chosen all of the music. A is for Angie Stone, of course. And of course, the most gorgeous people in the galaxy listen to My Soul. So we're going to try and say hello to as many of them as we can. People were messaging me last night, getting in early. Hey, Lindsay, hope all is well. If you get a chance, please give us a shout. We are finishing off a few final touches and I look forward to celebrating my son Ishan's 21st birthday and graduation on Saturday, the 1st of August. Thanks, mate. That comes from Nimesh Patel. Big love to you, mate. Former executive producer, and what a great job he did. Charlotte Rabin Grant. Hi, Lindsay. Hope you are okay. I am locked in. Lovely to have you listening.

0: Shake to Z of My Soul Music. We've got a special show today. It's the A to Z of Louise Golby. She is here in the studio and she has chosen all of the music. B is for Beyonce, of course, Me, Myself and I. From 2003, that is 23 years old. Can you believe that? 23 years. That's just mad, isn't it? Carl Whiting, how are you, brother? Hope you are well. Chris Johns, big love to you, mate. Matt Louie, how are you, brother? Reaching with you, Lindsay, by the seaside. I have a feeling he's down in Margate. Hello to Mr. John Webb. Hello, John. How are you, mate? Gary Clark. Hello, Gary. How are you? Former executive producer. Mr. David Smith. He's not in Margate. He's on Clacton-on-Sea. He goes, I'm tuning in. It's a beaut of a day. A beaut of a day in Clacton-on-Sea. Sam Dimmer is in Bristol. How are you, darling? Hope you are well. Mr. Ray Kane, how are you, sir? He's a bit happy. He goes, Spurs beat Chelsea. There must have been some friendly going on last night. So he's happy. Got to say to Ruth Arloff, the Queen of Stevenage, she goes, Lindsay, your show is competing with the Taste of the Caribbean in the field behind my house. So this must be some food festival in the field. Hello to Southampton's finest. She's locked on, chilling in the garden. Hello to the Temptress of Tottenham. How are you, darling? She's not cooking today. She's just chilling in the garden. And Sherry Class, this is for you, Louise. Sherry Class goes, yes, I saw Louise with Dexter at the Jazz Cafe, although the first time I saw her was at the Lorraine Solomon gig at the Century Club.
1: Oh, yeah.
0: She is a great talent, says Sherry.
1: Thank you, Sherry. Nice to hear from you.
0: Sherry goes to a lot of live gigs, yeah. So she knows talent when she sees it.
1: Thank you.
0: So you started out the show with Angie Stone and Beyonce.
1: Yeah.
0: Two iconic ladies.
1: Indeed.
0: Role models.
1: Yep. I just wanted to say the first track you played of mine, thank you, by the way, because I went on a tangent, was produced by Lyndon Grant, who's an amazing producer that I worked with. And funnily enough, the reason I chose Angie Stone, also, you know, someone else we tragically lost. Who's an incredible talent. I actually did a cover of Wish I Didn't Miss You on my last album, Renaissance.
0: I see.
1: And Lyndon, who produced Friday Night, played the keys on that, so it's all his piano on it. We did our own version of it, and so that song means a lot to me, and especially obviously after the sad news of her passing last year. And yeah, just thank you for playing that.
0: My pleasure.
1: And Beyonce, I just have always loved, and that particular song, I just love the melody of it. And it wasn't like, I guess, I mean, it obviously was a single, but I feel like it's quite an underrated song.
0: Yeah,
1: it's just a really beautiful
0: song. People sleep
1: song.
0: On it a bit, don't they?
1: Yeah.
0: It's an amazing track. All right, so today is the A to Z of Louise Golby. She has chosen all of the music. And yeah, there's so much good stuff to come.
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0: across the weekend. The specialist sound of My Soul.
1: This is My Soul.
2: Hold it now.
0: Across the UK. Yeah.

0: Ah, what a fantastic song. From 1966, B is for the Beatles and a fantastic song called Here, There and Everywhere. And you have chosen it because...
1: I chose it. I know it's a bit off-piste on the whole soul R&B thing that we've always listened to. But I basically knew about this song later on in life when I'd started gigging and started doing it at covers gigs. And I just think the melody is just so beautiful. And it just... Yeah, it just shows what great songwriting can be, you know.
0: Well, when you chose this song, I went down a whole rabbit hole of finding soul music covers of Beatles songs.
1: Ah.
0: And I mean, there are some really, really famous ones. I mean, Stevie Wonder did a fantastic cover of We Can Work It Out.
1: Yeah.
0: You definitely must check out Lenny White featuring Chaka Khan doing Lady Madonna.
1: Oh, I think I have heard that.
0: Oh, it's amazing. Syreeta Wright doing She's Leaving Home from the Sgt. Pepper's album.
1: Oh.
0: And the classic is Luther Vandross doing Michelle.
1: Oh, how nice.
0: It's unbelievable. You must find it. It's so, so good. Anyway, B is for the Beatles and D is for...
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1: Shake Shed and My Soul Music. What a fantastic show we got for you today. The A to Z of Louise Golby. She has chosen all of the music. What a great job she has done. I love it when people aren't listening to the show and they still contact me. Big love to Helen, Andrea, Stavrou and Louis. They are down in Soho at the moment at the Ronnie Scott's street party. She goes, which is absolute mayhem. Can you imagine what that's like? Big love to Tracy Lewis. Good afternoon, Lindsay and Louise, keeping me company, clearing out the mother-in-law's garage. doing a top run. Big love to you and the hubby. Hello to Carol and Mark Payne. Carol and Mark Payne, tuned in, loving the show. Big love to the Merston Minx. How are you, doll?

0: Shakespeare of My Soul Music. It is today a very special show. Lucy Gill is a bit confused because she thought it was going to be the letter M note. This week and next week, we've got special theme shows. Today is the A to Z of Louise Golby, and E is for Erykah Badu, of course. Hernand Corleonis is loving Miss Badu. Big love to you, mate. Dawn Aurora Burnett, a good afternoon to you. The Temptress of Tottenham says, can you say a very big thank you to everyone that came to Rose's funeral and send off yesterday? And Rose's her mother-in-law. It went exactly how she would have wanted it. Tears left at the graveside and a send off to remember. A special thanks to Michael Pike Archer for the music. Superb. Junior Brown and his wife Althea for their amazing food. Delicious. And to Eddie and Mandy Archer and Devon's cousins who always listen in. In fact, there's a couple of them. There's a couple of them who, thanks to you, call me Temptress. Well, you are the Temptress. So big love to all of you guys. And I'm so glad that the funeral went off okay.
1: This is My Soul.
2: Are your child's vaccines up to date?
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0: special show today. Oh my goodness, we've got a special show. It's the A to Z of Louise Golby, and F is for Ella Fitzgerald.
1: Love that man of mine.
0: From 1963. Louise, what a fantastic song.
2: Yeah, so I chose this for two reasons. One, Ella Fitzgerald is probably my favourite vocalist of all time. I just think, yeah, the way she used her voice like an instrument and just her tone and anything she sang was just stunning.
0: I've spoken to a lot of female singers and so many of them mention Ella Fitzgerald.
2: She's honestly my favourite. And this song, the reason I chose this song is because when I was growing up, I used to do a lot of musical theatre, like in the local theatres, thanks to my wonderful mum. And my mum used to sing this song because she also was a singer and, well, she still sings. And, yeah, she still does shows and stuff. Hello, mum, if you're listening, I love you. yeah, so, you know, I get my musical side from my family, my dad as well. My dad used to play guitar and all, anyway, so a lot of my family musical. But my mum introduced me to this song. She used to sing it in concerts. And then when I was, I can't remember how old I was, but I was in a production of, this is from Showboat.
0: Yeah.
2: Which I've now forgotten the composers. That's really awful.
0: Jerome Kern.
2: Sorry. Oh my goodness. So what a beautiful song. You know, a bluesy jazz number. And obviously lots of people covered it commercially as well.
0: So many people have covered it.
2: But yeah, I was in a production of it. And yeah, anyway. So yes, thank you for playing that.

0: so many beautiful songs today, Louise Golby. You have chosen so many beautiful songs. Roberta Flack, of course, 1973. So you supported Dexter Wansel and you supported Roberta Flack.
1: I am, seem to be the queen of support.
0: You are so lucky. Tell us about Roberta.
1: So I got to support her quite a few years back, and it was at the Indigo 2, which was also a dream. I supported on Vogue there as well, actually.
0: Ah.
1: Yeah, it's such a nice space. I love it. So, Roberta Flack, and just I was saying to you just now, she watched our set and she came up to me before her set and she went, "You were great. You just keep going. Promise me you'll keep going." And I was like, "Okay, I will, Roberta Flack." But yeah, she was just so nice and so supportive. And obviously her set was amazing. And that particular song, obviously D'Angelo did a cover.
0: He did.
1: And, you know, I love D'Angelo and I love Neo Soul. So yeah, that's kind of got a double edge, that song. So thank you.

0: CHZ of My Soul Music special show today. CHZ of Louise Golby, she has chosen all the music. Of course, Marvin and Tammy, You're All I Need to Get By. The Trouble, absolutely loving that one, getting the thumbs up from The Trouble. And it's always good if your wife gives you a thumbs up. That's good news, good news. Happy wife, happy life. Gotta say good afternoon to Della Duncan. Hello, Della Duncan. She's coming in here very soon to be executive producer. She was absolutely loving some Ella Fitzgerald, which is great. And we got to say hello to Johnny Mayne. Hello, Johnny Mayne and the gorgeous Kerry. They are listening to Louise's sublime selection through the garden speakers. So big love to both of you.
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1: This is My Soul
0: across the UK.

Yes, yes, yes, and my soul music. Special show today. It's the A to Z of Louise Golby. She has chosen all the music. What a great job she has done. H is for Lauren Hill, of course. Got a message here from JJ Carney at JJ Joinery. He goes, would you play D-Mob, It Is Time to Get Funky? No, I will not be playing D-Mob, It Is Time to Get Funky. Today, all of the music has been chosen by Louise Golby. It's a special show, the A to Z of Louise Golby. Big love to you, JJ, at JJ Joinery. When we get to the letter D, we will play D-Mob. Message here from Simon Bromfield. Hello, Simon, how are you? He goes, please say hi to Yasmin, who's driving me around South London whilst I recover from foot surgery. She's amazing. Yes, she is. She's amazing. Fantastic function happening tomorrow. Join us for a relaxed and soulful Sunday, the 2nd of August, at the Broadcaster White City, as My Soul takes over. Very, very cool venue. It's just opposite White City Tube. Happens tomorrow, as I say, between 4 and 10, and it's a very nice gaff. That's all I can tell you. Lunch is served from midday. Menu and table bookings available from thebroadcaster.co.uk. You must book a table in advance. Lovely grub, really nice grub. 20% off the food bill with your My Soul ticket. So Stretch is down there with Gordon and Craig. Entry tickets are a tenner from mysoul.com, mi-soul.com. Tickets are limited. Get stuck in, get involved now. Book yourself a table, have some food, and the boys will entertain you later.

0: my goodness. Fantastic song. From a talented young singer. I think he's got a big future.
1: I think so, yeah. Oh, what a lovely song. The two you played in a row, so Lauryn Hill was a big influence on me, to be honest, when I started writing and, you know, getting my sound, really, because, yeah, that she, kind of neo-soul sound with, yeah.
0: Lauryn really is one in a million. She really is. And it's just so fascinating, you know, having created that album.
1: And that's it.
0: That everybody's got a copy of. I mean, it's like, we don't know anybody who hasn't got a copy of that Lauryn album.
1: Yeah.
0: And then that's it.
1: Yeah. And then obviously that Michael Jackson song, I loved it anyway when I first heard it. And then when I found out Stevie Wonder wrote it, yeah, I loved it even more. And then you're like, you can hear Stevie's chords in there. You can...
0: The keyboards.
1: You can tell. You can tell it's his writing. And yeah. So yeah, thank you.
0: Fantastic, fantastic. Avril Holloway, how are you? She goes, hi, Lynn, today. I've been working towards us. Finally arrived. All that gardening will pay off today for our barbecue for my birthday and our 15th wedding anniversary. Lots of people coming. Can't wait to see them all. We will be listening for as long as possible until the first people arrive. Then we will do a catch-up on Mixcloud. Every week, Avril Holloway is in her garden making it look nice. And today, oh, wow, it's all done. And she's having a barbecue. Big love to both of you. Hope the day goes really, really well. Hi, Lord L, here listening to the greatest show. Lady is doing a fine, fine job. That comes from Sharon Louison. Big love to you and Barry. Getting loads of compliments,
1: thank
0: isn't
1: you? And we got a lovely message from Jamie Hetherington.
0: Jamie Hetherington.
1: AKA Jumpin' Sounds, who I haven't seen in years. Thank you so much for your message, Jamie. I hope you're well, and it'd be great to see you soon.
0: Yeah, the message
1: come to
0: goes...
1: next gig.
0: The message goes, hi, Lindsay. Just wanted to drop a quick line to say thanks for having the lovely Louise on your show. We first met many years ago, and I've seen her perform a number of occasions, and I'm always suitably impressed, as I am with her music choices today. Although not really surprised by any of them so far, as I knew she would pick only the best.
1: Aww,
0: isn't that nice?

0: JZ and My Soul Music. It's the A to Z of Louise Golby today. She has chosen all the music, and what a great job she has done. Got to say good afternoon to famous DJ Danny Foster. He goes, good afternoon to you both. Gorgeous selection. Gorgeous. Got to say big up to Deborah Reynolds. How are you, Deborah Reynolds? She is locked and chilling in Portugal. Big love to you. Got to say hello to Jackie DeFalco. Hello, Jackie DeFalco. Hi, Lindsay. Loving the tunes from Louise. She's got a very great and eclectic taste. Yes, she has. Jamiroquai, of course, from 94. 94, stillness in time. And you got a bit excited when that flute came in.
1: Oh, I was so excited about the jazz flute. Just back to my being queen of support. I actually supported Matt Johnson, who's the keys player from Jamiroquai. I supported him at the Jazz Cafe. And, yeah, he's incredible. I mean, all of the band, because everyone always thinks of JK, you know, Jamiroquai being a person, which obviously he's the main front man, but the band is Jamiroquai, and the band are all phenomenal players, amazing musicians.
0: They are. All right, let's quickly tell you about, oh my goodness, it's just around the corner. It is happening on Sunday, August the 30th. It is the Brighton Beach All Day. If you've ever done this before, it is so cool, so cool. So we're out on the terrace during the day. It starts at 2 on the terrace, and that's kind of free for everybody. You know, you can kind of hang out and just see what's going on. And then later on, we kind of go inside, and there are two rooms inside, and there's kind of a house room and a kind of party room. So it's really, really an amazing thing. It happens at the Horizon Club, formerly Shush, literally on the seafront. It happens between 2 and 2, and it is always a really, really good time. 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

0: And a very good afternoon to you through until 3 o'clock. It's me, Lindsay Wesker. And today we've got a special show. It's the A to Z of Louise Golby, and she is here in the studio. And she has chosen all of the music. And people are absolutely loving the selection.
1: Thank you very much. I just wanted to say a quick thing about Montel. Firstly, I've always loved this song when it comes on. I can't not dance.
0: People go crazy.
1: Yeah. I'll be in the middle of a conversation and it'll come on and I'll just go, I won't even say anything, I'll just run to the dance floor. So I've always loved this song. The other thing is, I've got a legendary R&B medley that I do at gigs, and we did it for the first time when we've supported On Vogue.
0: Right, right.
1: And it starts with Montel, so that's another thing. And the other thing is Friday Night, that you played at the beginning of the show. Which is from a new album.
0: Similar kind of vibe.
1: The crowd noise at the beginning, I was inspired by the Montel Jordan one. And obviously he says, this is how we do it, it's Friday Night. So it was a nod to Montel with the crowd noise at the beginning, which we did ourselves. It was quite funny, me and Kinetic, like, just doing loads of voices that I like kind of overdubbed and layered and stuff. It was really fun.
0: Very cool.
1: And clanking of glasses and stuff.
0: Very cool. Very cool.

0: Louise Golby, that's an interesting one, isn't it?
1: It is. I chose that because I use a Love Tribe request, and Q-Tip's voice is just so unique, isn't it? Like, that's what I love about some hip-hop artists. If you have a unique voice, that, well, any artist, like, that's the dream, isn't it? You don't want to sound like everyone else. You've got your own flow and your own tone and all that stuff.
0: Yeah.
1: And that album, that, which actually I think was called The Renaissance, and my last album was called Renaissance, and yes, Beyonce copied me. But Q-Tip didn't copy me because his was before mine, but Beyonce's was afterwards. But yeah, that song, that album I was obsessed with, and I just thought this song, like a collaboration with Norah Jones.
0: Wow.
1: So, like, you would never have thought of it, and I love it. I love how it's actually quite simple. He only does like one verse in it. It's just
0: basically
1: like
0: Norah.
1: You were saying, yeah, but I don't know. It just bounces, and it's just really, I don't know. I really like it.
0: Really like it. All right, and we've got a song for your dad now, haven't we?
1: We have got a song for my amazing dad.
0: All right, we're going to come back with that.
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0: Hold it now. 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

0: you've seen.
1: What a fantastic song.
0: Four languages.
1: Especially for your dad, who's a guitarist.
2: He was.
1: He was a guitarist.
2: Yeah, my dad's side of the family, also very musical. And I just remember long car journeys when we used to go down to Torquay for holidays, and he would play, like, there was this one particular country and western album that we'd play in the car. So this reminds me of that. And I, obviously, myself haven't kind of been influenced by country in necessarily my sound, but as a songwriting side of things, you cannot beat songs like that.
1: And fantastic,
2: just amazing
1: song.
2: Yeah.
1: Lucille by Kenny Rogers. And of course, Kenny Rogers and Dolly Parton did a song together called Islands in the Sun. Was it Islands in the Stream? Islands in the Stream, which Pras from the Fugees turned into ghetto superstar.
2: With Maya?
1: With Maya, yeah.
2: He
1: turned
2: that
1: into ghetto superstar. Now, we got to say hello to Ruth Kingsbury. Hello, Ruth Kingsbury.
2: Hi, Ruth. Thanks for listening.
1: She is a regular My Soul listener and a big Louise fan. So, you know, lovely to have you listening. Got to say hello to Lozzie Slyfield. Hello, Lozzie Slyfield. She goes, hey, my little chunk of funk. That's what she calls me. She calls me her chunk of funk. She goes, hearing Montel Jordan just now made me smile. She kind of spends a lot of time with Shalimar. She goes, the last few gigs I've recently done with Shalimar, they put a little segment of This Is How We Do It in the show and changed the lyrics to This Is Howie Hewitt.
2: Oh, very good.
1: Very clever.

0: H-Z of My Soul Music. Special show today, the A to Z of Louise Golby. And you know what, Louise? I think I would have been surprised if you hadn't chosen Jill Scott. I think I would have been surprised. I would have said, Louise, you've forgotten about Jill Scott.
1: Oh, yeah. I would never forget about Jill Scott. Well, like, similarly with, like, Lauryn Hill and Erykah Badu, like, when I first started writing and kind of thinking about getting producers involved, I just knew, as soon as I discovered Neo Soul, that's the route I wanted to go. The soulful harmonies, the hip-hop beats, and, yeah, that album with that song, Jill Scott, really, yeah, inspired
0: me. She is a special, special woman. She really is. And we have got a very, very long tune to play, haven't we? And we're going to try and play as much of it as we can.
1: Okay.
0: Because it's a bit special. It's a bit special. So today is the A to Z of Louise Golby. So many cool things to play you up until 3. 3 o'clock today is Jigs, of course. Jigs is here at 3 with a new and future soul. Funky Nation at 5 with Mr. Mike Vitti. And then we move into the rotations. 7 o'clock, Mark Knight. 9 o'clock tonight, Judge Jules. And what is this here on my schedule? Oh, my goodness. 2300 hours, 11 o'clock tonight, My Soul presents Daddy Ernie. Oh, my goodness. That is going to be so amazing. Please, please set your alarms for that. That is going to be amazing. And at 1 o'clock in his customary spot, Mystery. And we have got an absolute epic, epic tune to play you.
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0: Across the UK.

0: Amazing, amazing, amazing. I wish we could play it all the way through. Luther Vandross and his version of a song written by Leon Russell and Bonnie Bramlett, originally recorded by Leon Russell, a big hit for
1: The Carpenters, which is how I knew of the song.
0: The Carpenters, which is how most people know the song.
1: Yeah, her voice, Karen Carpenter's voice, like smooth like silk.
0: Karen Carpenter.
1: What a talent.
0: Oh my goodness. Fantastic, fantastic song. So we have to come out of this because we've got something else amazing to play.

0: is a lovely, lovely song.
1: Yep. That is Natalie Williams, Butterfly. The reason I chose that is because very early on in my career, when I moved back to London and I went to this gig that Michelle Escoffrey used to run, and I met Natalie, and well, I saw her sing. It's also where I met Vula and Charlene Hector and lots of other singers.
0: Oh my goodness, that, royalty.
1: Oh, absolutely. It was just a magical night. I met Natalie, was so inspired by that night and her voice, and I ended up meeting Drew Hawley, who produced that song and produced her first two albums. And then I ended up working with Drew, and Drew produced my very first album, and he obviously worked with Ty, UK rapper Ty, and lots of other people. He's worked with Estelle and all sorts. And so, yeah, it was like I found the right producer for what, for my sound. And so it's kind of all thanks to Natalie, because, you know, if I hadn't have heard him do her stuff, I wouldn't have met him. And actually, one of the songs on my new album is produced by Drew, so we still work together, which is great.
0: What a fantastic song, Butterfly, from 2006, 20 years old. That is shocking. All right, so listen, get ready for the ultimate luxury escape. Boutique Soul and My Soul take over the brand new 5-star Cabo Hotel in Rhodes, the June the 5th to June the 12th next year, 2027. 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And there is a 6-month payment plan, so if you want to start paying now, you can get involved now. Next week's show is the A to Z of Heather Haywood, one of the founding members of the Cool Notes, is coming in, and she's chosen all of the music. M is going to be Miriam Rosier, Ben Copeland, Robert Lopez, Della Duncan, Mitch Jackson, Debbie Barton, Sham Chowdhury, Kerry King and Antoinette Collison are coming in together. Mark Collison is coming in the following week. And then we've got two more artists coming into the studio. Vivian McCone is coming in on the 17th of October, and Gina Sedman is coming in on the 24th of October.

0: That is the title track from your new album.
1: That is, yeah. So On With The Show, which is, yeah, my new album I released a couple of months ago, which, yeah, I worked with various producers. That song's produced by DJ P, and it was all mastered by Simon Francis, who mastered Olivia Dean's award-winning album. So I feel like I'm working with great people. And yeah, just the album's out on all digital platforms, and also I've got vinyl copies you can order from my website.
0: You did vinyl as
1: finally.
0: Well.
1: Yeah, it's brilliant. They're on-demand ones, so I didn't have to worry about having to buy loads and then just having boxes left in my in my shed or something.
0: Very sensible.
1: But yeah, it's great. So I've got CD versions and vinyl copies. And yeah, I've got a big gig coming up.
0: Go on.
1: That's all right. I'm at Soul Mama. Their new venue in Islington. I played their Stratford one last year, but I'm at Soul Mama with my band, and we're basically going to be doing the On With The Show album in its entirety.
0: Wow.
1: Back to back, yeah. And I've got some special guests, and so yeah, that's Wednesday the 19th of August. There's still tickets left, so please come. And I've also got another special gig where I'm doing a stripped back version of the album, just with keys, just with piano. And that's on September the 4th at the Theatre Ship, which is a ship that's now a theatre in Canary Wharf, which sounds really cool.
0: That sounds... What's the date of that?
1: That's... Oh, sorry, did I say... Friday the 4th of September.
0: Friday the 4th of September.
1: And then Soul Mama's the 19th of August.
0: Okay. Madam, we are out of time. Thank you so much.
1: Thank you, Lindsay. Thanks for having me.
0: My pleasure. That was the A to Z of Louise Golby. We're going to now put it up on Mixcloud. If you missed any of it, you can check it there. Have a fantastic weekend, and I will see you here next Saturday at 1.
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1: 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My life. My soul. My soul. My soul.
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4: Thanks a lot, Lindsay, for the last couple of hours of education on the A to Z of My Soul music. But it's my turn now. Let's get into it. 2 hours of new and future soul, kicking off with one of our most requested tunes week in, week out. It's Al Lavelle and Easy Love.

with interpolations of the SOS band's Weekend Girl. That's Maxine's rendition of Divine Mills' I Am The One. Now here's a brand new single that I really do like. It's by Londie Wiggins. Some may remember the name. She used to be a member of 70s funk band New Birth. Well, she's back with a feel-good brand new single called Hanging Out, and this is it.

0: With me, Jigga Man, playing 2 hours of feel-good music. 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Tune called You're Beautiful, love that. 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Alright, stand by next, I love doing this. 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
1: 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Hope you enjoyed it. Simone Moore, Good Old Fashioned Love. Tasha Kemble, Summer Wind. Mike Young, That's Loving You. And the excellent Rough Soul, The Love of My Life. Do that again in the next hour. All right, so...

0: up with that one. All right, a big new summer song plays next.
1: This is My Soul.
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5 favourite new ones. Mike Young, The Evolution of Our Love. The lyrics on that tune, just so sweet, nice. Before that, Be So and Tonya, You're My Summer Love. So we're into August and the My Soul Brighton Beach All Day is very much on the horizon. I'm going to give you more details real soon. Not before another sweet soul song. This is Cal Moore, Don't Forget What We Had on My...

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1: Thank you for choosing My Soul for your Saturday afternoon soundtrack with me, Jigs. So we're back by the beach for another huge summer closing party, and we can't wait to see you all dancing with us again at the Brighton Beach All Dayer at Horizon, formerly Shosh, Kings Road in Brighton, from 2 p.m. until 2 a.m. We'll start on the terrace, warming up things with feel-good classics from My Soul DJs, overlooking Brighton's iconic seafront. And as the sun sets, we head indoors, where the main room keeps the My Soul vibe going strong, while our second room comes alive with my house DJ serving up the very best in house music all the way through until 2 a.m. Don't miss out on this one, you know it's good every year. Tickets are £25 plus board.

0: all the way through until 11, and then I'm really excited about this one. My old friend Daddy Ernie, reggae legend, Mr. Superjam, is on My Soul Presents. Not to be missed. And I've got more new and future soul coming up next.
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We are going in with the sweet stuff today, and it doesn't get a lot sweeter than that. 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Before that, The Sound of Gospel, Donald St. Clair, The Power of God's Love. All right, let's keep the neo-soul vibe going. Like this, Honey Blue featuring Rain Marley.

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0: Saturday the 15th of August at Ashfield's Carriage and Polo Club in Dunmo. 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
1: 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So we got Mike Vitti coming up at 5. The weekly rotation, Mark Knight and Judge Jules back-to-back from 7 right the way through until 11. Then My Soul presents Daddy Ernie playing 2 hours of reggae. 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

putting the brakes on today's show with some big brand new remixes. 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And on the show last weekend, I played the brand new single by Melba Moore, The Legend. 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
4: It's Funky Heaven from 5 till 7 with Mike Vitti. My Soul.

Welcome to this week's Funky Nation, which began with two from the Sunburst Band for no reason other than the fact that I love those songs every day. And also put a lyric in it. Busy programme tonight because Will Downing is my special guest. And I've got information about a Maze special, which is going to be broadcast at the end of this month. And of course, we'll be feeling the funk a little bit later on and taking our jazz break a little later than we usually do because of Will. But let's carry on with the music. Here's Ingram's DJ's Delight, On My Soul. And don't forget to get your tickets for Funky Nation Live at the Century Club. Friday, 21st of August is the next one. You can go to ronniescotts.co.uk right now and join myself, Tony Perry, and special guest Gordon Mack.

0: Ingram's DJ's Delight. So throughout the programme this week here on Funky Nation, we're going to be scattering Will Downing songs in between a conversation that he and I recorded in our studios here. So we'll start with In My Dreams next from his debut album and then chat to Will.
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0: From his debut solo album, Will Downing's In My Dreams, this is Mike Vitti. It's a Funky Nation special. Will Downing is with me. Great to see you, Will.
1: Good to see you as well.
2: First time I met you was at the Jazz Cafe, about 88, 89, something like that, right? So we're going back nearly 30 years now.
1: And you were old, one statement. And he just made me feel old, one statement, I'm like, I'm old.
2: We'll talk about your clothes in a minute, because you've always been a sharp dresser. I mean, you know, I mean, it's the first time I ever saw you was on the front of that album, you know, that the Will Downing album. And I thought, this guy's a snappy looking dude, you know what I mean? And then the first time I saw you sing, you had this electric blue suit on, and you were sitting on the stage there, and you just took command of the Jazz Cafe completely. And you were still relatively new to the whole thing back then, you know, so just a young guy. Singing on the stage, selling out all these tickets and everything, and the shows were brilliant and all that. How did you cope with all of that?
1: Well, back then I was just young, obviously, and very excited about doing music, loving what I do, and glad to know that someone was appreciating, you know, what I put all this hard work in to do. So it was good to go out there, see folks, you know, there to see me and to hear the song. So I was very excited.
2: Because I'm going back before that, because you and I are similar age. Going back before that, I mean, you'd only graduated high school a few years before.
1: Right.
2: Yeah. And you'd been to that school with so many famous people that had been there, the likes of Barbra Streisand and all that kind of thing. So no pressure then, leaving a school like that, you know, and then ending up working, doing backing vocals, and with Arthur Baker, who wrote and to produce with that, that first album.
1: Right.
2: So was it a whole whirlwind thing from just leaving school, going straight into the first album?
1: Well, I mean, that's kind of what the school was for, to kind of prepare you for the world of music and entertaining. Yeah, I mean, it wasn't that much of a shock. We had put in a whole lot of work before I had become a solo artist in 88. So, you know, you put the work in, so it was just my time. So I was very fortunate.
2: And then all of a sudden, everything just sort of happened at once, didn't it? You know, another couple of it was like year and a half album, year and a half album, year and a half album.
1: And I've been doing that ever since.
2: You know, and I was looking back at that today, and you've done 18 or 19 albums in that time, which is actually more than a year, you know, more albums than a year and a half, which is crazy. I mean,
1: well, I'm working on the next one now.
2: Right. Okay. So, I mean, and of course, you know, you were poorly for a little while.
1: Yeah.
2: So, you know, I had to take a bit of time off to sort that out.
1: But even then, I was recording.
2: Yeah.
1: I recorded an album, the After Tonight record, from like the hospital bed and from a wheelchair. So, you know, nothing's going to stop me from doing what I enjoy.
2: So how's your health now?
1: I'm here.
2: Yeah.
1: Hey, you could probably tell me better than I. That was quite. How do I look on camera?
2: I think it was great. Right. And then that was quite serious, though, wasn't it? I mean, I can't even pronounce it. I wrote it down earlier on.
1: Polymyositis.
2: That's it. Yeah.
1: Yeah, it's an autoimmune disease. It's a muscular disease, so it's where your cells attack each other,
2: right?
1: And then your muscles just kind of swell up to, you know, you can't do anything. So it, you know, taking away my ability to walk and the whole nine. So it was pretty crazy.
2: So for somebody who's quite active and had been working so hard, that must have been an absolute killer.
1: It was, but it probably needed to happen because I was working too hard.
2: Right.
1: Yeah. And everyone had told me, like, you know, you're really doing a lot of shows. You know, you seem to be nonstop. Why don't you slow down? And like, I'm fine. It's no problem. And finally, it just sort of just hit me. So it made me stop.
2: So a veiled good thing.
1: Yeah, it was a wake up call. I mean, to kind of, you know, to make me realize that there's more to life than just recording and touring. So it made me take some time out, spend some time with my kid, you know, enjoy life a lot more.

0: Will Downing on Funky Nation, that's his version of Free, and of course Will is synonymous with doing brilliant cover versions. But also his collaborations stand out too, and when we spoke, I mentioned Gerald Albright to him.
1: Yeah, he's alright. Don't tell him I said that. He's okay.
0: You still work with him at all?
1: We talk probably once a week.
0: Yeah.
1: Yeah, so we were actually going to work on a, what was it, Pleasures of the Night, maybe a part two.
0: Right. Oh, really?
1: Yeah.
0: Excellent, yeah. Mm-hmm. You know that album that he did I thought was amazing was called Smooth.
1: Okay, yeah.
0: And he very cleverly did cover versions of all songs and subbed all the vocal parts with the sax.
1: Right.
0: And put where the sax would be with the vocals.
1: Yeah,
0: and I just
1: yeah,
0: think
1: yeah.
0: that was absolute genius.
1: Well, Gerald, he's an incredible artist and a great friend. So, you know, hopefully there'll be a part two and, you know, I'll tell him that you said that.
0: Yeah.
1: You know, actually, I won't tell him.
0: Make his head. Yeah.
1: We won't tell him that.
0: Let's go back to these live shows. I saw you at the Jazz Cafe a couple of times. Saw you at the Hammersmith Odeon. We sat on the edge of the stage there after the sound check, which was brilliant, just chatting for ages and ages about stuff and the way that you prepare for shows and all of this business with you ironing your clothes and all that. I won't let any more go than that. But you know, as you say, quite therapeutic to
1: very much so.
0: to do that. And then a few years went by. And in the early 2000s, I saw you in Manchester at the Ritz, all right? You must remember that year, which Richard Serling, the great Richard Serling, put on. And you had Snake Davis playing saxophone. Good Manchester boy like myself. And, you know, he really turned it out that night.
1: Oh,
0: it was a hell of a show.
1: Yeah, thank you.
0: You got this thing going on with Stephanie Mills at the moment. You did a show Valentine's Day last
1: year. Oh, yeah, me and Stephanie, right? we probably do about four or five shows a year together.
0: Amazing.
1: Yeah.
0: Are you sharing the stage as well?
1: No.
0: Like she sings, then you sing, or you sing, then she sings?
1: Yeah. I've tried to pull her out on stage.
0: Can you not get her to come and sing Where Is the Love With Me or something like that?
1: No, that ain't going to happen.
0: Yeah.
1: She got too many hits.
0: Yeah,
1: wants to do her own thing. So, you know, she does her Never Knew Love Like This Before and Home and, you know, all the smashes. So, nah.
0: But those double-headed shows work really well, don't they? And
1: Well, yeah.
0: Do you have the same, do you share the same band and stuff, or do you have two different bands?
1: No, different bands.
0: Oh, wow, okay.
1: But, you know, I do tours all the time. Like, I have a bunch of dates coming up with Najee, and then I have a bunch of dates coming up with...
0: How does Gerald deal about that?
1: And,
0: oh. Is it like you're cheating on him?
1: Well, he's cheating on me. He's out with Jonathan Butler.
0: Okay.
1: So, yeah, everyone's working.
0: Yeah,
1: so,
0: well, which is a good thing. Yeah,
1: it's very much so, man. So in the States, we always kind of group each other together to make the shows a lot bigger and make it more public friendly.

0: Title track from the album Come Together as One, 1989, from Will Downing, who's my special guest on this week's Funky Nation. Let's talk about those cover versions for a second, because when you sit down and you decide you're going to do a cover version, Will, what's the process? I mean, let's talk about Meet Me on the Moon, for instance.
1: It started with a conversation that I was having with a friend of mine who used to work for Phyllis Hyman. And I used to open up for Phyllis all the time. And
0: so that, is that the Philly connection then? No.
1: Not from that standpoint.
0: Okay.
1: Nah. Phyllis and I were just friends, and I used to just work for her. You know, she would do a show and she'd have me open up the show. So we just became friends like that. And we started talking about music, and I said, "What's your favorite Phyllis Hyman song?" And he said, "Meet Me on the Moon." I said, "Man, that's very rare to hear someone say that, because most people kind of say, 'You Know How to Love Me,' or 'Out Here on My Own,' or 'Living Alone.'" So it was shocking to hear that. So I said, "Man, has anyone ever remade this song?" Come to find out, it's never been done. Hey.

0: got a little bit of Luther in the arrangement of that, hasn't it, really, if you listen to it very closely. Will Downing, his version of Phyllis Hyman's Meet Me on the Moon from the Black Pearls album. And we'll have more from Will Downing in the next hour of the programme here on Funky Nation. But next, we're going to feel the funk.
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helping us feel the funk, the Juju Orchestra and Funky Nassau, and also Haggis Horns and The Traveller. Now, in a couple of weeks' time, well, at the end of this month, Rome from Maze and Chris Walker, who's the guy that's now supplying the vocals, are going to be my very special guest. It'll be a whole two-hour show dedicated to the memory of Frankie Beverly, and also talking about the new Maze music too, and the live shows that they're going to be doing in the UK at the beginning of September. So I thought I'd dig out a Maze tune now, before there were Maze, even though it is a Maze song. Have a listen to Raw Soul, Frankie Beverly on vocals on While I'm Alone, on My Soul.

0: Macy on the Max, the Soul Power 74, helping us feel the funk here on Funky Nation. And in the next hour, Will Downey will be coming back to chat some more. But on the way next, Vicky D and the Richie family.
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So, Vicky D, This Beat Is Mine. It's a Sam classic, and before that one, you heard the Ritchie Family, I'll Do My Best For Your Baby. In about 10 minutes' time, we'll be chatting once again to Will Downing, but right now, from an artist that's going to be joining us next week, here's the Blackbirds featuring drummer Keith Kilgore, Rock Creek Park, On My Soul.

0: MFSB, probably one of the finest pieces of music to appear on the Saturday Night Fever album, and KG, their version of the old Nightlighters tune. It's Mike Vitti, this is Funky Nation, and on the way next, part two of our Will Downing interview.
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0: From an album that was released in 1991, A Dream Fulfilled, my guest this week on Funky Nation, Will Downing, and She. And Will, I want to talk about working for Universal, because you flirted, of course, with Concord and Verve and Fourth and Broadway, and even Motown for a little bit, didn't you?
1: Yeah, but even Motown.
2: But even that's all Universal.
1: Yeah, it was all, I stayed in the same building or in the same kind of structure for, you know, 24 years.
2: So when you break away from that, and that big corporate structure of Island Records and, you know, that Universal umbrella, if you like, and all of the other things within it, and you start to go out on your own, is that a scary thing?
1: Oh, was it?
2: Yeah.
1: You know, you go from someone cutting you a check and, you know, and telling you to make records and, you know, going to radio and the record's popular at radio and you don't know how or why. So you really get to see what work they put into making the record the record. So all of that falls on your shoulders when you kind of do your own label. And it was a tough transition. You know, I wish I could lie to you and say it was easy. People think that the internet is the all in all. But it's not, you know, you still have to have great relationships. So it was a tough transition.
2: I've noticed over a period of time, though, working here and various other different radio stations with artists such as yourself, the difference now between, say, interviewing you today and the hoops we had to jump through doing it back in the day to get to you, those barriers have gone now. And there is so much real direct contact between the radio stations and the artists or the DJs. We've all got each other's email addresses and all of that kind of thing. You know, we can just get on the phone and ring somebody up who can get to you straight away and all of that sort of stuff. So from our point of view, it makes life a lot easier. But also I've noticed as well with Facebook and Twitter and various other different things that the direct conversations you can have now can, with your consumer, if you like, or your customer or your listener or whoever you, however you, the relationship you have is more direct now with the audience.
1: Definitely, yeah. I mean, you have to be friendly to your consumer. You have to reach out. You can't have that, you know, you're on a pedestal and they're down on the ground. No, it's, we all have to work together to make this thing work because the industry has changed so much. It's unbelievable how different it is from when we started. So, you know, you have to be more friendly in that regard.
2: You see that when you go on those jazz cruises and things like that. And we've got like Dave Cozzes wandering around in the middle of the day and
1: breakfast or similar, but
2: with everybody, And I love that part of it. I just think that now, you know, I think that the friendliness that's there now between the artist and the buying public is brilliant.
1: Well, yeah.
2: I love that.
1: Well, yeah. I mean, it's more work for us, the artists.
2: Yeah.
1: But, you know, you can't, the long lasting relationship means more than anything else. If it's the consumer likes you as the artist, they're going to stick with you throughout your whole career.
2: There's a hell of a legacy attached to Will Downing, isn't there?
1: Oh, yeah. Oh, yeah.
2: You know, in terms
1: of
2: not just body of work, but, you know, because it was so prolific, but extremely, you know, right at the very beginning. I mean, you really hit the ground running. You must have got to album three and looked back and thought, what the hell am I going to do next?
1: I did.
2: Because
1: I do that on every album.
2: The first four were absolutely amazing. So when you get to that album four and you're recording, you know, There's No Living Without You, tracks like that, and you're looking back and thinking, crying out loud, what am I going to do for number five?
1: Yeah. Well, I say that with every album, but for some reason, they all kind of, they always works out.
2: Yeah.
1: You know, I don't understand it. I guess because I don't have a set plan, I just kind of go with the flow and see what happens. You know, and we see what happens. You know, I just try to be the best that I can be.

0: Love that song, Will Downing, Something's Going On. He's my guest, that's Will Downing. He's my guest on Funky Nation this week. And I want to talk, Will, if that's all right, about some of the collaborations. Of course, you work with your wife quite a lot. And we touch upon Gerald Albright and Naji and various other different people, Stephanie Mills and so on, Misha Paris, of course. But let's just talk about Rochelle Farrell for a second. That voice. Is it a challenge to work with somebody who's got a voice like that?
1: Yeah, she is probably one of the top 10 vocalists I've ever had the pleasure of hearing. Not just working with, whatever, hearing. And when we recorded that song, we started singing it together, but it was hard for me to keep up. So I had to like, hey, okay, listen, let's Frankenstein this thing together.
0: Yeah.
1: And let me go on and do my part. And, you know, then she put hers on there. And it took us 2 days to do, but it came out, you know.
2: It did come out great.
1: Yeah.

0: I wasn't supposed to be, or I wasn't running to be the other vocalist. I think it was between me and Phil Perry.
1: Okay.
0: So it's a choice between the two of us, and I'm one.
1: That's interesting you mentioned Phil Perry there, because, of course, back in the day when you were starting out, of course, you had these great vocalists like Phil Perry and Keith Washington.
0: Right.
1: And, you know, the Winans were turning out great albums and so on. So you had a lot of competition as well, didn't you? You know, there'd have been a lot of camaraderie going on, but actually you were all vying for Miles J, another one, you know, we were all vying for the same people to buy your albums, weren't you?
0: Yeah, but we all came at it in a different way. Like, if you mentioned someone like a Miles J, Miles was kind of channeling more like the Teddy Pendergrass sort of thing. Phil Perry is Phil Perry. You know, he's singing up high and in his stratosphere.
1: He's out there with someone else.
0: He's out there with someone else. Luther was more R&B with kind of like pop sensibilities. And I was coming along with more jazz sensibilities. So we were all coming at it from a different approach. And, you know, the audience itself would just have to decide who they liked the best, who they wanted to support, you know, a radio or whatever. So, I mean, we all found a lane because we're all, you know, we're talking about these other amazing artists even as we speak.

0: What a way to announce yourself onto the world, eh? Will Downing's A Love Supreme, Stanley Turrentine playing the sax on that, also Brian Jackson appearing in the background. But how did that all come about, that album, Will? And in particular, that track? Was that your idea? Because you've always flirted with jazz a little bit, haven't you?
1: Arthur Baker came up with the idea to do A Love Supreme, and he wanted me and David Cole to arrange it and to write the lyrics. So that's how it came for us, a collaboration. But, you know, it was his idea.
2: Yeah, because you were working with Arthur Baker on the Wally Jump Jr. stuff. And did you ever talk about
1: it? You would have to bring that up, wouldn't you?
2: Well, you got to start somewhere, and you know.
1: Yeah, well, I did a bunch of those things.
2: And, yeah, you know. Would you do Tighten Up? Was that you?
1: Yeah, that's me. That's me and basically the whole
2: Darb record. Darb
1: Rack. Darb Rack.
2: Yeah.
1: It was me and Craig Derry. You know, we had done primarily all the vocals on the record. So, you know, we were Wally Jump. But I was other people before that. I was Pilot with, I don't know if you know, a DJ in New York named Shep Pettibone.
2: Oh, yeah.
1: Big producer, Shep. So me and Shep had a group together and a record out on Prelude Records called You Are the One. And the name of the group was Pilot, but I was Pilot. So I'm Wally Jump Jr. I was Envy on Sire Records.
2: Really? Wow. Okay.
1: Oh, yeah. I was five different people before I became me.
2: But you got to earn your chops somewhere, haven't you?
1: Oh, yeah. Yeah, yeah. I mean, you know, anyone that says they came out of the blue is, you know, no one comes out of the blue.
2: No.
1: We all cut our teeth doing something.
2: So your touring schedule in the United States is crazy again.
1: Yeah. Yeah.
2: I mean, what do you do to check yourself now? So like, whereas before you were going at it and you got that reality check, you got poorly, and you were still pottering around in a wheelchair singing and so on, because you clearly don't know when to say no,
1: right,
2: or stop.
1: I don't want to say no now.
2: Yeah. So how does that work now? So even though you've got a crazy touring schedule, what do? Do you just say, I'm going to limit myself? Do you do like a Kurt Elling and say, I'm only going to sing for 200 days a year and I'm not going to do any more than that?
1: Or he probably does more than I do, but I just kind of say, instead of doing like 3 days in a row or 4 days in a row, I'll just narrow it down to two.
2: Yeah.
1: And, you know, our travel days, I get into the show, I get into the city a day before. And, you know, I just kind of think it out a little bit more.
2: Ah, okay. So so rather than land in the city, play the show, move on to the next one,
1: yeah,
2: do another show, all that's ended now,
1: yeah,
2: has it?
1: Yeah. So physically,
2: yeah.
1: Too much.
2: Nice to talk to you, man.
1: Appreciate it.
3: This is my soul.
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11: 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You. 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

So we're taking our little jazz break a little bit later this week, simply because Will Downing has been such a great guest, and you just heard Simon Gray, Galactica Suite, Real People on the Edit, and before that one, Real People with Tony Monrell and Star. Now have a listen to this. It's new from Glenn Worthington, otherwise known as GW, and the G-Imagine version of Expansions, On My Soul.

0: Now, what a way to close the programme. Thank you very much for listening. 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

way to kick off this month's show. That is a world exclusive in the background. The first ever player, Michael Gray's remix of You, my track with Armin van Helden and Dean Ramirez. And of course, big up to Michael and his incredible birthday bash we had last weekend. Myself, Dave Morales, Gordon Mack, and myself and Michael going back to back. Boy, what a party that was. Massive respect to everyone who made it down there. And of course, the lovely Mel and Michael for putting on such a brilliant event. I've got to say, the gig of the year. It was awesome. So it's me, Mark Knight, here on the Saturday rotation on My Soul. Big shout out to Mike Fitty, of course, for the last 2 hours of absolute quality. Another fine show, sir. Okay, we are here. We're ready to push go on yet another massive Saturday night. And how is your weekend so far? Of course, it's my pleasure to supply you guys the soundtrack to your big Saturday night. And we've got vibes on top of vibes in this week's show. So let's get into it. And we can't get enough of these guys at the moment. This is Mirko.

0: soul. 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
1: This

coming on my label, Fool's Paradise. It's going to be the biggest record we release. It's an honour to get behind this record. Of course, it's Barbara Tuckett's I Get Lifted and Michael Gray's 2026 update. As I say, forthcoming in August on Fool's Paradise. For all you guys out there asking for that one, that is massive. Mixed in before that one, a show favourite, Jay Vegas with Any Love. Of course, updating the Rufus and Shaka Khan classic. So listen to My Soul here with me, Mark Knight, broadcasted on DAB and, of course, around the globe at my-soul.com. Come check us out there. And we are only 1 week away until Fool's Paradise will be hosting of

Ian Jaegerosa, Fleet Mac Wood, and a whole host more. It is going to be awesome. So if you want to be part of that, come check us out. The Fools of Paradise stage at Electric Paradise next Saturday. Okay, back to the mix and another one.

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1: This is my song.
2: Tiger Stripes on the mix of Spin Back from Lord Leopard. And before that one, another world exclusive for you guys. They're coming thick and fast on this week's show. That's Junior Jack, myself and James Sir. That is my feelings. And talking to Junior Jack, he's going to be joining me at the Fool's Paradise Party at Fabric in London on Saturday the 24th of October. It's another daytime party at the Iconic Club. And of course, I'll be there alongside Moose T, Michael Gray, Junior Jack, David Penn, Groupie, Odysseying, Suki Soul, Jaeger Ross, Paradisco DJs Grant Nolder and a whole host more. If you come to the first one, you would have known how special that was. For more information, head to our socials at Fool's Paradise Rex or grab yourself a ticket from the

set update for 2026, this time Harry Romero, his remix of Brighter Days from Darje, before that one Tenacious and Roland Clark and their track All Right. Okay, Night here on My Soul, broadcasting on DAB, and of course you can catch us wherever you are in the globe on my-soul.com. Now My Soul will be back in Brighton on August Bank Holiday, taking over the Horizon nightclub for an all-day party on the 30th of August. 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

tonight's show. I'll see you guys next week at the Fool's Paradise stage at Electric Paradise in Milton Keynes. So don't forget to grab your tickets for the big Fool's Paradise party at Fabric in October. 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

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It's pretty much there instantly. Hold tight for Judge Jules. I'll be back in September with 2 hours of the world's finest disco and house. But for now, have a brilliant weekend.

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My Soul and Bougie Promotions presents the Brighton Beach All Dayer at Horizon Nightclub on Sunday the 30th of August. Starting at 2 p.m. on the terrace with My Soul DJs, including Calvin Francis, Paul Clark and Craig Williams. 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
1: Can you hear that?
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2: Right. 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
1: Bowling, basket weaving. 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
13: To keep you on the straight and narrow. Judge Jules punching in for my Saturday nights here on My Soul, capturing the moment and zooming in on it. Up next, we go back, playing a few old tunes, interspersing the mainly new house music here on this show. Let's go, Bizarre Inc. I'm gonna get you.

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Judge Jules, Saturday Nights on My Soul, playing you a couple of old tunes in amongst the newer house music. Everything But the Girl, Tracy in My Room, and before that, I'm Gonna Get You from Bizarre Inc. Suitable for the biggest of all Saturday night blowouts. Up next, we give you the dubiously named Crack and Smack and Paco Versailles When the Magic Comes. I should point out it's spelled K-R-A-A-K and S-M-A-A-K. Great tune, let me know.

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0: Across the weekend. 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

rhythm. Judge Jules here, keeping you happy on a Saturday night here on My Soul as we pour petrol over the vibe. And we're only too glad to ignite. Let's press on as new meets old with Coulter and Hey Everybody.

fine Saturday night atmosphere. An unusual combo there in the background, Alok and Jennifer Lopez, Everything's Fine. Before that, Hey Everybody, Back in the Dance from Coulter. You're with me, Judge Jules on My Soul, absolutely never any stoppage time as we move forwards with Salado and Freedom.

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13: House. Keeping your tank permanently topped up with fine-tuned goodness. Judge Jules here on My Soul, laying down the rules of the game on a Saturday night. And up next, it's the welcome return of one of the most distinctive voices out there. I love this tune, hope you enjoy it as well. Here's Dizzy Rascal,

Large Jewels in my Saturday night mix here on My Soul. You heard Ed, the excellent and very quirky Oh No Soho in the background. Before that, Jord with some big nasty bass in my house. And Dizzy Rascal before that, Still So Hot. Flying high but aiming equally low, it's My Soul on a Saturday night. Moving on, here's Lola, I Got This Feeling, the Georgie Porgy dub.

0: Universal and Bougie Promotions presents the Brighton Beach All Dayer at Horizon Nightclub on Sunday the 30th of August. 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
9: Judd Shules clocking in for my monthly Saturday night selection here on My Soul, aiming to get you spinning like a roundabout. Well, most of what we play is brand new house, but I've been around a while, and I suspect some of you have as well. So let's go for a couple of iconic old tunes, starting with this one, Raise His Break.

Singing so hard, you'll sure need some Saturday soothing. Judge Jules with my monthly Saturday nights here on My Soul. You had a bona fide classic, one of my top 10 of all time, in fact, Raise's Break for Love, and then the lovely, slightly deep tones of Octave and Anne Saunderson, Black Water. Well, let's go back to some new musical material, including tracks with more dramatic breakdowns than your first car. Here's Kalita and Sophie Tucker. This is called Manhattan.

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9: Full of fly tunes, Judge Jules on a Saturday night here on My Soul. Good with even half the drama as we press on with Island from Carrie.

banging the tunes high and rinsing them out to dry. Judge Jules here with the best in-house music on My Soul. You had Simon Kitto and Melisos with Jammin', before that Karen Harding as well with Island. We

0: This is My Soul.
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0: 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Check it out, Adija Palmer, and he's going to be at Reggaeland, headline acts. Talking about acts, one of our new, not so new, but one of our most cultured artists passed away a couple weeks ago.
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